0: Soda Estéreo.
1: You have 4 new voice messages. New message.
2: 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What's up? This is Clue. I know that Formula Volume 2 is done, man. I know it's fire. I need my advanced copy, man. Hit me back, all right? Go on.
3: 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Tírame, tírame, pa' yo y esa vaina, man, tírame.
4: 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I want to hear Volume 2. I heard it's fire. Don't be a stranger.
5: Hey, Romeo Santos. Hey, man. It's Kevin Hart, a.k.a. Chocolate Drop. What's with this Formula 2 shit? I don't understand why you would go with a Formula 2 title for your album, man. It's so much better stuff out there. Like, you're supposed to be big with the Spanish community. You know what I'm saying? So you should go with some Spanish shit, man. Like guava. You know what I'm saying? Or how about tamales on something else, man. Bottom line, if you need help, call your boy. You know I'm huge over there. Spanish women love me. They call me Chocolate Dropping.
0: Este 2026, en Radio Corporación El Salvador, llega una vez más el programa deportivo que más enfatiza con la audiencia y el aficionado. La Gozadera Mundialista RCS 2026. 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
1: Padre, he venido aquí a confesarme. Soy un hombre de buenos sentimientos. And I do no harm to anyone. Y no sé si es vanidad, but I like to live a good life. And I admit I have a rare, unique personality at times.
2: Dígame, mijo.
1: I can be misunderstood. I mean, this is the thin father. I work so hard at what I do. Yet I get so criticized that I'm starting to feel that maybe my actions, they're wrong, maybe.
2: What's in your heart?
1: Bueno, padre, I mean, there's so many things that I'm not even sure si estoy bien o mal. Un ejemplo, I can buy affordable clothes y todavía lucir bien. But no, I need expensive clothes, you know, top designers, the best of the best. I don't know.

0: Is this wrong? Is this a sin?
1: Hombre, está loco. You're talking to a guy who wears the same clothes every day.
0: Sí, padre, pero hay más. I can reach my destination flying commercial, but I choose to fly private. I mean, is that a sin?
1: A sin would be to fly coach.
0: What?
1: Apretado ahí. That is the sin. ¿Te gustan las muñecas?
0: I don't know that way. I don't play with muñecas.
1: You are. Are you into the ladies?
0: Oh, yeah. Claro, me gustan todas. ¿Es pecado eso?
1: No. It's not bad. I actually want you to invite me.
0: ¿Qué?
1: What is it that you do that you have these extravagances in your life?
0: Well, I'm in the music business. Soy un cantautor.
1: Wait a minute. Are you Romeo?
0: Yes, father.
1: Romeo, my son. You got the formula. They can never have the formula because they don't live like you live and they don't know what you know. And they are not the king of bachata.
0: So, father, what do I do to feel better about myself?
1: Here's what I would suggest.
0: Yeah.
1: I want you to go out there.
0: Okay.
1: And give me 20 frutos putos.
0: Father, you use profanity?
1: I can curse my son because I am Father George Lopez. Romeo, no one can hate on you because your intent is pure. We will not give value to what other people think. You got this. Romeo, you have the formula. Eres el más chingón. Eres el rey. Live your life. And in the end,
2: shit.
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como New York City, Puerto Rico, dominicanos, mano arriba. Mano arriba, from side to side. But you gotta be sexy, you gotta be sexy right there.

in the air. Put those hands in the air. Ravers, put those hands in the air. Put those hands in the air. Put those hands in the air. Put those hands in the air. Ravers, put those hands in the air. Put those hands in the air. Put those hands in the air. Put those hands.